0: 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When your heart cries, your body's like stone. That's when you know you feel my love. Give me your heart. Lorena Santos y Ozarus, Contigo Sí.
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2: It's 9 p.m. on a fucking Friday. It's 9 p.m. on a fucking Friday. Get the fuck, fuck, get the fuck. It's 9 p.m. on a fucking Friday. It's 9 p.m. on a fucking Friday. Get the fuck up. We're going to